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Orlando's Rock Station 101.1 WJRR. Welcome to the weekend. Father's Day weekend. Don't forget old dad. Got to grab him something good. Maybe a gift card for some beer and food. That's what I want, honestly. Or just take me out for beer and leave me alone. Disturb rocks now.

Perfect way to kick off Father's Day weekend, 101.1 WJRR. Don't forget, dear old dad, this Sunday, are you planning on going to hang out with dad or your father figure in your life? Spending for Father's Day reaching a record $27.9 billion this year. It just keeps getting more expensive, more money, because everything is more expensive. That's my conspiracy theorist philosophy. Never challenge sleep theory. Rock the weekend would break the silence.

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Whatever you got planned, getting out and about. Beach, pool. This will be hell's hot. Hell is hot? Hot as hell? 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

Orlando's Rock Station 101.1 WJRR Breaking Benjamin's new album is done. They're on tour in Europe now. They'll be back here in the States just in time for Breaking Benjamin and Chevelle at the Amp in Tampa October 19th. That's part of the Summer of Rock. Hell yeah, it's still summer in October in Florida. If you're new to Florida, surprise, it's still summer in October. You can sign up for free tickets for that show. 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

Man of Essence still has it. Latest from them, Who Will You Follow? JRR rocks your weekend. New album out on tour. That show last Friday, I can't believe it's been a week. And Tampa absolutely kicked ass.

0: Bad Wolves, Rock of the Weekend, 101.1 WJRR. Thanks so much for stopping by. Rocking all over Central Florida. My name is Slore, in for Klinger this weekend in the movies. People going back to the movies, man. Talked a lot about that. AMC reporting more people in theaters. Record-breaking crowds for the first time since COVID. Welcome them back this weekend. It's going to be a hell of a lot of people out there. Toy Story 5 is out now. If you can believe it or not, it's been over 30 years since that first Toy Story. Good Lord. The whole cast is back. People that, at least, they're still here. And alive, Conan O'Brien is added to the cast as a toilet training tech toy. That's hard to say. Called Mr. Smarty Pants. See, if I was AI, I couldn't do that. It would be perfectly said. A toilet-taining... See, I can't say it even as AI. Linkin Park, Metallica, and more coming up next. Hang on.
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Bush, Rock of the Weekend, 101.1 WJRR. Sublime added to the Warped Tour lineup in Orlando, November 14th and 15th. We're going to get you tickets to that Ensenada on JRR.

Orlando's Rock Station 101.1 WJRR. Are you following us on Instagram? On the social medias at 101.1 WJRR. If you're not doing that, give us a follow tonight. Life advice. You know, lunch and taco. That's my favorite thing they do. Really, anything Taco says just makes me laugh. It's kind of been the deal for the last 40 years or so. Hasn't been that long. I'm aging ourselves. Check out our Instagram. It's all there. Free stuff and more at 101.1 WJRR.

I am a huge 3 Days Grace fan, so when I say it's incredible, I mean, I may be maybe a little biased. New stuff from 3 Days Grace there. Don't Want to Go Home Tonight, Orlando's Rock Station, 101.1 WJRR. Oasis, Gallagher Brothers sitting down together for an interview the first time in 25 years. It's going to be showcased in a new documentary Disney's going to put out. Disney Plus will be putting out. Whatever film company they own will be doing the documentary. That'll be released in theaters a little later this year as well.

Orlando's Rock Station, 101.1 WJRR, getting you ready for your nightly news. The best new rock we can find for the next hour kicks off here momentarily. I Prevail in Hurricane Now.

Those ladies blowing up, and it is well deserved. The warning and kerosene, Orlando's Rock Station, 101.1 WGNR. Welcome to your nightly news, an hour of the best new rock we can find anywhere on our planet. My name is Slore, in for Klinger. Bill Murray for you now with a day to remember. Our buddies from up in Ocala, I always let you down on JRR.

The Pretty Reckless, their latest from them, When I Wake Up, Orlando's Rock Station, 101.1 WJRR, new album from them next Friday. Be ready for that. Papa Roach now on JRR.

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Broken Mirror, 101.1 WGRR. We are in the nightly news. Lauren for Klinger. Billy Morrison wrote this with Sully Erna's vocals in mind. Good thing Sully signed in and signed on. It's becoming in the nightly news, 101.1 WGRR.

Evanescence, who will you follow? The nightly news is on 101.1 WGRR. 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

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We will see them with Five Finger Death Punch in Tampa, October 10th. 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

I so love that new song, man. MGK, Fred Durst, Fix Your Face, and the Nightly News, 101.1 WGR. Logan out of here. Appreciate you hanging back tomorrow as you rock your weekend with Five Finger Death Punch.

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0: Man, how come yesterday I was working on June 10th?
1: You don't even know your own holiday, man.
0: It ain't no freaking my holiday. It's somebody that made some white people up there nervous or scared, and they just gave us another day out of the, what, 29 days or 28 days that it gave us for February?
1: Well, it depends on the time of year for the days, but, you know, government holiday, February.
0: No, that's some white people stuff. That's all I got to say.
1: This is Seether Remedy on WD.

0: Hey people, I come to talk about Father's Day. Father's Day is very, very important to me and hopefully to y'all. You know what I mean, Pat-Man?
1: Yeah, I know what you mean. We about to go smoke some meat later. Don't.
0: Yeah, that part. Anywho, we gonna do this right here, right? I'm telling him that a man is only good for two things. And you know what I'm saying? That is to provide and protect. You know what I'm saying? Like, a woman have to show us how to love them. A woman have to show us how to hold their hands, how to walk with them. Not that smoked meat. Okay?
1: No, I meant we're barbecuing later to celebrate Father's Day. We're doing it a day early. That's what I meant. I didn't mean like...
0: Yeah, that part. Hello, people. See, sometimes in life, you have to sit back and have to talk to these young people. But they be going off on the deep end.
1: Yeah, well, no. I looked at you and you looked at... It was, you know what? Let's just forget it ever happened. This is Allison Chains, Nutshell, on WJRR.

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1: It's summer, so pack up your troubles and send them off to summer camp. If you feel bad, I guess you can go get them in September.
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This is the Goo Goo Doll, Iris. Just want to let you know how I feel.

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1: What? Your 2 a.m. questions are nobody's business. Not the symptoms you're scared to tell your doctor. Not the money worries. Not the things you'd rather keep private. Right now, companies are using what you look up online to track, target, and make a fortune off your secrets. Startpage keeps your curiosity private. It's the private search engine that helps you find what you need without the spying and without the noise.

0: Hey, Matt Morgan, Longwood, you know anything?
1: Yeah, funny enough, he talked to my football team before a game to hype us up. And speaking of Longwood, me and you are going to be there next weekend. Freedom and fireworks, baby, all day long.
0: What the devil?
1: We're going to be there 5 to 10. Y'all better come see us right here. Keep away, God's

0: Hey, people, I got this partner named Biffalo. He's a freaking animal attractant or something. Some kind of Dr. Doolittle. You know what I'm talking about?
1: Yeah, I know what you mean. I mean, I can never mess with snakes or nothing like that. That ain't for me.
0: They come to him, possums and everything, and he try to keep me sometime.
1: Yeah, not for me. On that note, we're going to be out of here. We'll see y'all tomorrow at 7 a.m.
0: Peace.

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0: rather do, you know, Fred Flintstone, do all those lines separately and then do Barney Rubble. I would rather approach it that way only because you're so into that character and the physicality. My body changes. I mean, if I do Barney Rubble, you'll tell me, but there's something different. Oh, watch me drink right out of his Cocoa Pebbles. 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Oh, come on, Barney. 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There's a whole different feeling. I mean, I can switch quickly for sure. I mean, that's just how I'm wired. My brain is wired and I practiced for so many years, but still there's a nuance that you're not going to get if you don't do them separately.
1: Well, I'm so much looking forward to this. And Toy Story 5 comes out. I can't tell you how great it's been talking to you, Jeff, and good luck with everything. Okay.
0: Thank you so much, Jeff. And I guess we'll sign off by saying,
2: that's all, folks.
1: Well, that wraps up today's show. I'm attorney Jeff Kaufman. 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
7: He wanted to sell his El Camino in Puerto Rico.
5: One more thing. He wasn't taking the bait. He wasn't going where I was trying. I was trying to get him to go into how to coach me into wrangling Puerto Rican mechanics.
8: Right.
5: Because you know it would have been funny as hell. Right. But I just couldn't get him to hook up. No. He was just thinking about that El Camino too much.
9: Oh, yeah. I got to get him to the El Camino.
5: What have you got in the news, boss?
8: We have, actually, speaking of an American Airlines jet, going to Puerto Rico, believe it or not, from DFW Airport, delayed over an hour and a half. You ever locked your keys out of your car? Or maybe you locked yourself out of your house?
11: Yes.
8: Imagine if you're the pilot and you realize you locked the cockpit door and you're on the outside.
11: Oh.
8: This happened to American Airlines
11: really?
8: This week. Took them an hour and a half to get in. How did they get back in that door? Did they kick it in? Did somebody find the key? Nope. They had mechanics and technicians climb through the cockpit window.
11: Oh.
8: And we have a photo. Do we have a photo of that?
5: Wait.
8: Yeah, there it is.
5: Yeah. Question. Are they on the ground in Puerto Rico?
8: No, they're on the ground at DFW Airport.
5: Okay.
8: On the way to Puerto Rico. Trying to get there anyway.
5: I was wondering if you were going into a Puerto Rican mechanic on the airplane.
8: No. Anyway, they tried to, you can see the photo at jcwshow.com where our stream is. And there they are climbing through the cockpit window. How embarrassing. Jerry Seinfeld may have predicted the actual problem, though, with this cut number two.
30: Are there keys to the plane? Do they need keys? Maybe that's what those delays on the ground are sometimes, where you're just sitting there at the gate. Maybe the pilot's just up there in the cockpit going, oh, I don't believe this. They tell you it's something mechanical because they don't want to come on the PA system. Ladies and gentlemen, we're going to be delayed here on the ground for a little while. I left the keys to the plane in my apartment. The technicians all running underneath the plane. You think they're servicing it, but they're actually looking for, like, the magnet hider key under the wing. Maybe he left it there somewhere.
7: What's crazy, too, is there was a bunch of English soccer fans that were around there chanting that he lost his keys, too. This is crazy.
8: Whose keys are these?
7: And then when they found out whose keys they were, what? They started chanting again.
31: Oh.
7: English just love chanting about anything.
5: They really do. They were down in the stockyards this week chanting. And I mean, they were all over the place.
7: Yeah. Any really soccer fans in general, except for Americans. Yeah, Americans are starting to get into it. But yeah, it's...
8: How do they organize that? Everybody all of a sudden knows exactly what to say.
7: It's a college atmosphere. That's really what it is. Okay. And so Americans are starting to realize, okay, we just act like we're at a college football game. And that's what's
5: going
7: on.
5: Cannot answer.
7: Okay. Oh, damn. Okay.
5: Anybody in the room, name one U.S. World Cup team player.
8: Player?
5: Yeah.
8: But come on.
5: Nope. You?
3: Juan Luis Hurtado.
5: Right. Me? Nobody.
8: Nobody.
5: Pre-K. Do you know any World Cup? Oh, he's not behind. Yeah, he is. Pre-K. Yeah. Anyway, so when we win this whole thing, it's going to be so funny.
7: Okay, that's not going to happen, though.
5: When we win this whole thing.
8: Okay.
5: And everybody's like, I'm so proud and so excited America. And everything. They don't even know how to spell soccer. They don't know one person on
8: right.
5: the team.
8: Yeah.
5: That's true. I think we're going to do good.
7: Yeah, I agree. I think Sweet 16, maybe Elite 8. That's what I call it. They have different names. It's the Final 8, quarterfinal.
5: 8 years ago, we went to Elite 8, didn't we?
7: Correct. 2002. That's the furthest.
5: Oh.
7: When they beat Mexico in the Sweet 16, which was an amazing game.
8: And where do these players come from?
5: Puerto Rico.
7: Barely Americans.
8: Barely Americans.
7: Yes. Yeah, not a lot of them are... I mean, they've had a stint in America.
8: Okay. They've landed here.
7: Yes.
8: Okay.
7: Although Freeman is you would know this, John.
5: What?
7: Antonio Freeman. Remember him? Wide receiver?
5: No.
7: NFL?
5: No.
7: His son.
5: Antonio Brown, I remember.
7: No. Okay. This is a little bit before you're really focused on the NFL.
5: Okay.
7: Yeah. His son is one of the better strikers on the team, and he scored a goal, second goal yesterday. So there's starting to be some more, I guess, famous types of players that their kids are actually starting to get into soccer. So because that's what it'll take.
5: Crab, good morning, Southern California. What's up?
10: Good morning, John. You guys are looking good this morning.
5: Thank you.
10: You're supposed to be out here in Santa Ana, but. I guess you wanted to celebrate Gay Pride Month for that shirt you're wearing because it hurts my eyes, dude.
7: Boy.
5: Wow. Well, first of all, I don't think it's Gay Pride Month. Second of all, this is my Juneteenth celebration shirt. I busted it out for Juneteenth. Are you reading it, Crab? You can see us at jcwshow.com on the stream. Sugar Hill Gang, the original rap artist. It's what drug me into the culture.
3: First and still the best.
5: 77 is my guess.
3: Yeah.
5: Yeah. And I was, you see those stupid little ads on YouTube, on Facebook, and this t-shirt thing, and I saw the Sugar Hill Gang t-shirt, and I bought it. And Crab now is claiming that I'm a homosexual because I'm wearing a lollipop-looking shirt.
3: Well, Crab ought to know.
5: Ooh. Hey, Crab, okay. Go to Corolla. Corolla is doing a screening tonight at the Jordan Family Center of the K-Rock documentary.
10: That'd be great for me, dude.
5: And I can't make it.
7: You want Crab to represent you?
5: Yeah, you can represent me. Go get a Sugar Hill Gang shirt. All right, thank you.
10: Hey, happy Father's Day.
5: Thank you. Oh, it's Father's Day, too.
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24: $5,050. We'll split the difference.
25: Yeah, it does.
24: Okay. I'm going to have a... Just do this then. Load it up into GiveMeTheVin.com right now, and they'll hop right on it. My guys will be right on it. John, a 21 Toyota Tacoma, it says you paid $30,000 for it with 100,000 miles. What do you want me to do about it?
26: I just want you to let me know how I did.
24: You did
26: I'm
24: bad.
26: I'm a little sick about it.
24: I think
26: did bad?
24: Yeah, I think you did real bad. I think you did terrible. I think you should have just bought a new one for $37,000.
26: Oh.
24: Peter, a 13, Port Richey, Florida, $13,000 Sport Vet, rebuilt title, 50,000 miles. 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You there?
27: Half, huh?
24: Half.
27: Yeah, I'm here.
24: Yeah, it's half. Rebuilt title, half. 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So if it's $20,000, I give 10. If it's $30,000, I give 15. 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We'll get it. 67 Impala convertible, been sitting 35 years. Is your buddy still alive?
28: Yeah, he's still alive, John.
24: Okay.
28: One of them deals where he's in a bind, needs to sell, called me. Numbers matching car. It's all original. Everything is there. But it's been sitting in a barn for 35 years. I mean, it needs some
24: It needs all. It needs everything.
28: It's still there.
24: Yeah, sure.
28: Yeah.
24: Okay. Hey, I'm going to have a guy named Hot Rod Kyle give you a call that handles these kind of cars for us. He's my go-to, and I just took a picture of your phone number and sent it to him. Okay.
28: All right, bud.
24: Thank you. James, my name is John Clay Wolf, by Cars in the Air for America's Best Car Buyer. 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Good morning, Philly. Good morning, Pitt. Good morning, D.C. Glad you're here with us.
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0: They're different. We're more involved. We're more touchy-feely. We're more their friends. I grew up in the 60s. My dad was an ex-Marine. 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Move your butt out of the damn car now. Right? Today's dad at the park, you've seen him with the toddler. Gregers, what did we agree to? Let's use our inside voices. Let's use our inside voices. What happened to shut the up?
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1: That reminds me of the Chappelle Trading Wives spot. You remember that, Leonard Washington?
24: I'm Leonard Washington.
1: Woman, you better put your Woman, you better put your inside voice on when you talk to me. Junior, go upstairs, wash your ass, get ready for bed. Mama, I'll be there in a minute.
24: Yeah. When they traded the white and black couple, they traded wives.
3: Awesome. Oh, that's right. Yeah, that was great.
1: Watch your tone. Watch your tone in here with the inside voice. What a week. Welcome back to the John Clay Wolf Show. Trump, Iran, oil traders are panicking. Every guy at Bucky's thinks he's an expert on politics. Gas prices drop a few cents and Americans are reacting like they hit the Powerball. Honey, fill up both tanks in the truck. We're back, baby. Inflation is still so bad. I saw a guy at the grocery store grabbed guacamole, and he was looked at the price. He put it back, and I heard him whisper to himself, "Maybe next year." World Cup's underway, which means every American man who ignored soccer for the last 4 years is suddenly saying, "Shoot it." Nobody understands offsides, not the fans, not the announcers. Pretty sure half the players don't understand it either. I sure don't. And to be honest, half the men watching the World Cup aren't even watching the game. They're just saying, who are we rooting for again?
11: Yeah.
1: I don't know, but Sweden's having a hell of a season, and I'm looking forward to the Argentina and Brazilian games. Richard Rollins and I did a podcast this weekend. We were voting the hottest three women.
3: Of course.
1: What is the FIFA games, which ones have the best women?
24: Turley.
3: Okay, so top three. Sweden for sure. Colombia.
1: Yeah.
3: And then I would go... Man, that's a tough one.
1: Then you're out. JD?
13: Norwegian?
1: Well, is Norway in?
3: Yeah, Norway or Netherlands. What are you thinking?
1: What are yours? Your three.
13: I would say Norwegian.
1: Well, it's Norway is the name of the country.
13: Or whatever. Norwegian women.
3: I'm going to go, by the way,
1: don't
3: Brazil.
1: Be sexist.
3: Brazil 3 for me. Brazil.
13: Yeah, I'm sorry. I got to go Brazil and Mexico.
3: Mexico? Really?
13: Yeah.
3: All right.
1: What about you, Bob?
11: England.
3: Mm. Oh, come on.
13: Stop it, Bob.
11: Israel.
13: All right.
3: Here we go. They're not in.
11: And Japan.
3: You know.
1: Pre-K. What are your top three best-looking women spotting that you think if you're going to go to a game, it would be?
3: For the World Cup. You say top three hotties?
1: No, the top three hottie countries.
3: Oh, that's a good question.
1: I know it is. That's why I ask it.
3: Number one, USA. There we go. All right.
1: Is that it?
3: Yeah. Number two. Maybe like a Brazil or something. You know, you see some of those like football matches where they show the crowd in Brazil, and you see some real dime pieces in there.
1: I figured you'd say Guyana or something.
3: Why? Ivory Coast?
1: Yeah, he's a white black guy, and I figured you'd go for the African country.
3: Well, yeah, number three, I'm going to say Nigeria. Okay.
11: Got
3: to love it.
1: So tell me about your new album.
3: Electric Blue?
1: Yeah, you got that from me, and I'm flattered.
3: Well, yeah. You put me onto the softcore.
1: It's old European soft porn from the '80s called Electric Blue.
3: Yeah,
1: if you had ViuTV and you had a descrambler, you could catch it late night. Electric.
3: You put me onto the theme song from there, and I was like, man, I love this theme song, and it was all about sex and drugs and cars and all this, and so I was like, man. That's what I wanted this album to be about, man. So yeah, it's just it's
24: give us your heart, your emotional, your artist. So to tell us your inspiration, you're doing it, but little more. Like when you're really sitting down and creating your craft.
3: What inspires me?
24: Yeah, this album. What it means to you, your poetry.
3: Man, mostly I just wanted to, you know, get on that auto tune and start singing like Keith Sweat.
13: Damn.
3: So and Keith and Sweat. Talking about how these hoes be.
24: Yeah.
7: Hey. So,
24: and how do these hoes be?
3: Man, they be trifling. So,
24: do you have any of his art that you could share with us, Charlie? What's the best hit? What's your fan favorite so far on this new LP?
3: Oh man, you know, I'm getting a lot of good feedback. People say that they love something about every track, but you know, the first track, which kind of sets the tone, Bitch Please, is a real banger.
24: You don't have it, Mike?
3: If we got that one loaded up.
7: I'll get it in a second. I did not wasn't expecting you to ask.
24: So Bitch Please might be the breakout hit?
3: Yeah. And it's, you know, not just about, you know, it's not anything crazy. It's just saying, you know, please, you can't see me. I'm the, you know, the alpha and omega here. I am the greatest rapper in the world.
24: Okay.
3: And yeah, it's a lot of bangers, a lot of salacious slaps.
13: So what is 817 Cash Now about?
3: Oh, that's it's a flip on the old you know, call pre-K Pimpsworth. 817 Cash Now.
13: Okay.
3: It's my money and I need it now.
7: What is that about?
13: It's a lot more funky on the record.
3: Yeah. It's about pimping, man. What's going on? Pop your collar with me one time, baby.
24: Where do they find this CD?
3: SmashSquadWorld.com. Y'all can hit me up. I'm sending out CDs in the mail all week. I was going to send some CDs out in the mail yesterday. Juneteenth got me all messed up. Dang, post office closed for a holiday. But shout out to Juneteenth. Yeah,
24: no doubt. Sure. Do you have it where you can just download it since CD players are not as abundant as they once were?
3: Oh, yeah. If you a square bear and ain't got no CD player, man, you can go on YouTube and just search Pre-K Electric Blue. That's P-R-E space K-A-Y. Yeah, the full album's on there, but you only get the two bonus tracks if you order the CD.
24: Hmm. You got anything for us? Anything?
7: I've got old stuff.
24: Yeah. We got to do something.
7: Yeah, because I was not anticipating. So, like Double Hammers.
24: Yeah,
7: remember that?
3: Yeah. See, Double Hammers is an exclusive on the CD. You got to get the CD for that.

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2: Join.
1: Join.
2: That's it. That's all you got to do, because I would like to know what's going on.
1: I want to know, too.
2: Because I don't know. Do you know, JD?
1: I ain't got a clue.
2: None of us have a clue. We're gonna find out.
0: I know, but I don't know.
2: I know.
0: The deal ain't done till it's done, and the deal ain't done.
1: Okay.
0: And we're running out of time.
2: Yeah.
0: Next week. Why, you know, I gave my...

0: I really wasn't planning on coming back. I was taking my headphones home today.
1: We're definitely going to be on next Saturday. It's going to be our 20th year anniversary show at Gas Monkey Live.
2: And you can see the F6 there, too.
1: Oh, yeah, I'm going to have the F6, Richard and I's car. Actually, I did sell him that car. He hadn't paid for it yet, but he will.
3: Oh.
1: My half of it. I mean, he said he bought it. We sent him a purchase order. It's a lot of money.
0: I bet.
1: But I was like, hey, I got to have this car. And I haven't driven it yet, so I'm going to drive it next Saturday.
2: Right before you sell it.
1: Right, got to before I sell it. Maybe he'll bring me a check. Check, please. We'll be right back.
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16: 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Looks from St. John's Bay, Stafford, and Mutual Weave are perfect. Is he a grill master who's been dropping hints about the

0: in, cooked fish in the microwave at the office about 5 years ago.
1: Oh, yeah. I'll never forget that day.
0: Were you there?
2: That's, yeah, but it's so weird because I have a story about that.
0: Well, it's so weird I have a story about that, too.
2: Do you?
1: Oh, no.
2: Mine's good or better?
0: Mine is real life, real time, yesterday. Oh. I walk in.
2: Okay.
0: Noon. Okay. Walk into the studio here, downstairs. Because downstairs is living quarters, upstairs is studio.
2: Downstairs kitchen.
0: Homeboy is watching TV.
1: Who's homeboy?
0: Bob. And it is a, my eyes just start watering.
2: What?
0: Just, he was cooking fish.
1: And oh, no.
0: And he just,
3: it's a can of tuna fish, John.
0: You know the guy that, the listener that sent us all that albacore tuna from
1: very
0: his
1: good boat, tuna.
0: Fishing boat?
2: So yeah. Good, yeah.
0: Bobo decided to turn into Chef Tell with it. And
2: no.
0: I mean,
2: in the microwave?
0: I don't know. How did
3: no.
0: you cook it, Bob?
2: Oh, it wasn't.
3: But, you make a pot of shells and cheese the traditional way.
2: Here we go.
3: You add the cheese.
2: All right.
3: Little red pepper flakes, garlic salt,
2: tad bit of butter.
3: Get your macaroni where it's done. Don't pour all the water out. You want kind of a wet palate. Go ahead.
2: A little water.
3: Okay. Drain the fish.
2: Yeah.
3: Drain the juice out of the
2: can.
3: Drain
2: it out, yeah.
3: That's where the smell is.
2: Oh, sure.
3: Put the fish in the pot.
2: Yeah, the fish don't
3: shred it up good.
2: Right.
3: Did that Thursday night.
2: Okay.
3: So delicious. But I can't eat 3 pounds of it. So yesterday, when John popped in, I was having the leftovers, and they were just, I mean, it's...
0: How did you heat
3: it? Like anything. In a pan, a saucepan.
0: The reheat? Yesterday.
3: Yeah.
0: I know the first time you cooked it, you probably did it on the oven, but the second time...
3: I ate about half the pan, mm-hmm. put the pan in the refrigerator.
0: Okay.
3: Took it out
0: mm-hmm.
3: yesterday, put it on the stove, and heated it.
0: Do you think it smelled that foul on Thursday also when you cooked it the first time?
3: Partner, mm-hmm. you know I love you. But it didn't smell foul at all. I think you're just a bit of a wuss about some things. And I don't blame you for it.
1: Fish
3: and I
1: smell.
3: Forgive you.
0: Well, did we?
3: And I've already said 7 times now.
0: Right.
3: Sorry, Hoss.
0: We opened up
3: and
0: the door.
3: And because I'm such a stand-up guy.
0: You got to count.
3: I actually lied to you. I said, gosh, I feel terrible about it, John. You know.
0: We opened up the door.
3: He's not describing the situation right. So John walks in. And his eyes got big, and he looked at me. Have you ever watched Gilligan's Island?
0: Sure.
3: You remember Mrs. Howell?
2: Yes.
3: When something traumatic happens, she figured,
0: Thurston!
2: Right.
3: It was just like that. Okay. I said, oh, my God, what happened?
2: What happened? Something bad.
3: Did somebody hit you, man? Like, what the heck? What's that smell? I said, oh, it's my mac and cheese, man. Delicious.
1: See, John is going back because of the flashback of the time when somebody in the office heated up fish in the microwave. He walked in. I'll never forget. We were sitting there, and he's like, who the hell is cooking fish?
0: I did that?
1: Yes. Yep. Oh, my. And everybody stopped on the floor. Just,
3: what kind of fish was that? Was he in like some tilapia fillets
1: something
3: or something?
1: Something.
3: You don't microwave
1: No.
3: And I don't microwave anything, and you guys know that. I don't even have a microwave in my home. So I don't microwave anything.
0: Forget the
3: but
0: microwave.
3: Popcorn.
0: But we made a new deal, right?
3: Well, you made a new deal.
0: Well, let's reinstate our deal because I'm serious.
3: You don't
0: about
3: need
0: this.
3: To. You've already got a deal.
0: Okay, good. We got a deal.
3: You've got a deal.
1: What's the deal?
2: Did anybody?
0: That Bobo's not going to cook fish here.
1: Okay.
3: Period. I'm going to eat macaroni when I feel like macaroni. If I have to do it late at night, I'll just do that. You can't tell a grown ass man what to eat.
0: I'm not telling you not to eat macaroni. I just don't want to cook fish here because it stinks.
1: Outside? What about outside?
0: Do whatever you want outside.
1: Okay, but not inside.
3: It didn't smell like anything, man.
0: It smelled like ass, Bobo.
3: He opened all the doors. In 10 minutes, it was clean.
1: Yeah, but that whiff of smell when you walk in, then you start worrying about it getting
0: it's
1: in the
0: staining,
1: walls.
0: Right.
1: Yeah,
0: stain, yeah. The smell.
3: Well, if you're a girly man, you worry that way.
2: My story's from South Carolina, the police officer that walked into the break room, and his coworker, also a police officer, was cooking fish in the microwave. So what does he do? He pulls his service revolver.
0: Good!
2: Pointed it at the guy and said, never do that again. Obviously, that police officer no longer works for the South Carolina Police Department in Myrtle Beach. But you don't pull a gun on somebody. So, Bob, so it could have been worse. See, there you go.
0: There's a lot of guns right there.
2: A lot of guns. There's a whole chest.
1: Hey, you never know.
3: Maybe a couple more than you know about.
0: Ooh.
2: Here we go.
1: Oh, boy.
2: Here we go.
1: You get a duel over Trumpers tuna
2: get
1: fish.
2: Get froggy.
1: God.
3: We're going to get gunny.
0: That's what That's what I tell people. What, you know, like, what do you want for lunch? Give me anything. Anything? Anything but fish.
1: You just don't like fish, or?
0: I mean, I'll eat it a couple times a year.
1: Really?
0: Yeah, it's just that smell.
3: You have an aversion.
1: You had it. There was a trauma with a female at one time, wasn't there?
0: No.
1: No.
0: No, I mean, I'm their husband, but that's not the fish problem.
3: What are you talking about?
2: Nothing. He's not talking about
3: anything. What's he talking about?
2: Anything.
1: Nothing.
0: Boy, that stuff's bad, though. It's bad. I mean, the bad.
2: The milk's gone bad, Charlie Murphy. Okay, so we're changing the subject now to how about divorce? You want to hear about Jelly Roll's divorce?
3: Oh.
2: He filed for divorce from his wife, Bunny XO, citing irreconcilable differences. Despite the split, by the way, the two are still close friends. Now, here's a little bit of what they've been saying about each other this week at number three.
4: On Mother's Day, we had a little bit of an argument. I was so fed up and so tired that I just looked at him and I said, well, then file the f***ing divorce papers.
5: Me and my wife are best friends. We will always be best friends.
0: Doesn't sound like it.
4: And during that, he was so mad and we were so emotional that he ended up doing exactly what I told him to do and filing the divorce papers. Was I blindsided and was this divorce mutual? No.
3: No.
5: Nobody cheated on nobody. That will be my best friend forever. This is the only time I will ever speak about it.
4: I felt like we deserved another a chance lie. To go to therapy and figure shit out. He didn't feel that way. And I respected. My husband and I are ending this marriage on the best possible terms that you could ever have a divorce.
5: Bunny, I love you, baby. With that being said, cheers, everybody. Thanks for coming out tonight.
3: Jelly Roll out.
2: Jelly Roll out.
0: He must have realized he married a prostitute. It finally like hit him.
2: I think it's a publicity stunt. They're both saying really nice things about each other, so that way when they get back together, nobody can say, but you called her a whore. No, he didn't. She's my best friend ever, so that's why we're
0: reconciling. He's an ugly man.
2: Yes, he is.
0: He's a filthy, ugly man.
2: But he's wealthy.
0: Now, and she is, too, because she wrote it up with him. There ain't no way his ex-con drug-addicted ass prenumped her before they got married.
3: No. Zero chance. She was homeless 15 years ago. She gave him a place to live.
0: Yeah, she's down for half.
3: They'll
0: probably go ahead and get the divorce so she can get her money, and then they'll get back together. He's lucky to have her, even though she was a prostitute.
3: Yeah.
0: He's ugly as sin.
3: Well, the tattoos don't help either, because now that he's gotten skinny, you can almost see like a different shape on him.
0: Yeah, it's like Reed's different. It went from fat boy to skinny boy when you read the eyebrow.
1: Yeah, the tattoos are longer and stretched down. They just don't look good at all, no.
3: I'll go with this. For her looks alone, and she's got a pretty good public persona personality, you don't lose a woman like that. Same thing with Billy Joel and Christy Brinkley. You don't lose a woman like that, no matter what else you have to do.
1: Do you think he's doing it because of his new image as a preacher, and he's got to get rid of the whore? You know?
2: Oh, I didn't even think of that angle.
1: Yeah, that's kind of like because somebody's in his ear saying, hey, you just got to get rid of this. Because he's talking, you know, one thing about God here, and then she's over there talking about, well, what other things.
0: She went on Howard Stern and talked about all of her stuff, the truth. I don't know. I think the whole thing's so stupid. I mean, hey, real quick, speech impediment, Terrence, what do you think? Do you think that Jelly Roll is ugly and that Bunny is a hoe?
6: Jelly Roll, man, Jelly Belly. Let's see. Joe, I got some stories here.
0: Well, we don't have time for that. We'll get to that in a little bit. This is a tease. Speech Impediment Terrence coming up. The rapper. Speech Impediment, hang tight. That fella. He's something else. We got to meet this guy.
2: Yeah, we do.
0: We've got to meet him at this point.
2: Him out at some point.
0: Get him a Greyhound ticket up to Walnut Stream.
2: Okay.
1: I mean,
0: pick him up at the YMCA. We'll be right back, man. That's where he lives. John Clay Wolf Show, jcwshow.com. Dallas guys, we're doing it live at Gas Monkey Ice House next Saturday, our 20-year anniversary show. We hope to see you there. Bring your cars also, and the F6 will be there on display. Be right back after this break, going into the next hour.

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Good afternoon. It's Mel Taylor. How the heck is it already the 20th of June? I swear yesterday was like the 1st. It's crazy. I'll take requests. Let you know what's up here after Primus and Ozzy. 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

So Shinedown had a fan contest, and you could make a video for this song. 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They won. And it's very cool. 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

0: From the Farrah and Farrah Studios. 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

coming up after Falling in Reverse. So we'll take a look at your random facts for the day. How many people would you need to form and populate a completely new colony on another planet? Can you see the Great Wall of China from space? And which is the only female band ever to have a number one album on the Billboard charts? Who wrote their own music and played all their own instruments? It's WJRR.

It's Father's Day tomorrow, and according to the National Retail Federation, spending on Father's Day is supposed to hit a record this year. Probably not shocking with everything so expensive. $27.9 billion. That's about $225 on dad. Top things we're buying: greeting cards, clothes, a special outing, and gift cards. I've read the number one thing dad wants: to hang out, to have the day off, and maybe get an experience. It's WJRR. Happy Father's Day weekend.

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It's been so long since Breaking Benjamin have had a new album, but they are just about done with it. So they're putting the finishing tweaks to the album and said very soon they'll have an album update as to when it's coming out. It's WJRR and Say Will Not Bow.

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Linkin Park made history as the first female lead vocalist to headline the 2026 Download Festival in the UK. Front gal Emily Armstrong said she was a little nervous about stepping into such an iconic role and expressed her gratitude. It's WJRR. It's Heavy as the Crown.

Bon Jovi said he is very excited about being back. You know, it took him 4 years to recoup from that vocal surgery he had. He said at one point he didn't know if he would ever sing again. Has got 9 shows planned for Madison Square Gardens next month. He said, I'm not planning to be perfect. I just really want to engage with the audience and my band and have a good time. It's Living on a Prayer. Yes. Please sing out loud. It's WJRR.

Big movie out this weekend. It's Toy Story 5. And they say that it will make about $150 million. So probably going to beat out Mario Galaxy movie that came out this year, because that had like 135 mil the first weekend. And yeah, I have not seen Toy Story 2, 3, or 4. I don't know if that matters or not. Maybe need to get up on that first. It's WJRR. It's Red Hot Chili Peppers.

Got the Life from Korn. That was a request for Kent. Celebrating Father's Day today with his pops. Thanks so much for listening. It's Magnolia Park on WJRR.

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It Smell Taylor. I hope you have a great rest of your day. Whatever you got going on. I'm going to be out tomorrow night, Sunday, at Kiwi's in Altamont Springs from 8 to 10 p.m. If you want to stop by, say hello. Got some free Mick Ultra stuff to give away. It's WJRR. Slurs in next. Later.

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Stormy Saturday afternoon in Central Florida. Dodge of the rain with us. Cool. Appreciate you stopping in. Whatever you got going on. Evanescence and Afterlife as JRR Rocks.

Father's Day weekend, 101.1 WJRR. 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

Limp Bizkit out touring in Europe right now. Wes Borland says they are going to try to work on new music. That's the plan. Glorious Sons as JRR rocks your weekend.

Sublime, Rock of the Weekend, 101.1 WJRR. The new album, Until the Sun Explodes, is out with Jacob Knoll, Bradley Knoll's son. Jacob last week came out and said, you know, it's been great. I've done what I wanted to do with Sublime is put out new music and get to know my dad better. Now he's going to go out and tackle a little bit more for Jacob's Castle. Right on, he says, probably won't do anything more with Sublime, but he reserves the right to change his mind. I love it. Seven Dust Rocks now. What?

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Getting ready for that big JRR Summer of Rock show at the Amp with Rob Zombie and Manson. Hell yeah, it's going to be an amazing one. 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

Day weekend is on 101 WJRR. Appreciate you stopping by, rocking with us. Remember, dear old dad, tomorrow's his day. Kind of set him alone. Give him some beers. Let him reflect on life.

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101 WJRR, we are Orlando's Rock Station. 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

Orlando's Rock Station 101.1 WJRR, Lynch and Taco getting all set up, ready to go with some big ultras. And the World Cup Watch Party, Twin Peaks, now through 8 o'clock. Fellas hanging out there. Delicious ice cold McUltra. If you've never had a Twin Peaks big old McUltra, go there tonight and have one. They're Twin Peaks on iDrive, right across from the Star Flyer in Icon Park. There with McUltra, your shot at tickets to a match down in Miami for the World Cup. A lot of fun. Hang out with Lynch and Taco. Aerosmith. JRR Rocks, your Father's Day weekend.

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Papa Roach is going to release new music. 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

Rage. Rocks your Father's Day weekend, 101 WJRR. So we're getting out of here. Remember, Lynch & Taco hanging out, World Cup watch party with Mick Ultra tonight till 8 at the Twin Peaks on iDrive right there across from Icon Park and the Star Flyer. Go on, have a great evening watching some soccer, some of those delicious ice cold Mick Ultras at Twin Peaks, and your chance to win tickets to a match, the World Cup down in Miami. 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

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Hello, friends. Jared here checking in for the Saturday night show. Hope you are having a fantastic Father's Day weekend so far. Yes, it is Father's Day tomorrow. So make sure you do something nice for the fathers in your life. Doesn't have to be anything huge or grand, just something that shows you acknowledge them, you respect them, you appreciate them, and you love them. But that's all any dad wants, right?

0: 101.1 WJRR, it's Orlando's Rock Station. Hello, everybody. 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

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A big week in the world of sports. We've got new NBA champions, the New York Knicks. New Stanley Cup champions in the form of the Carolina Hurricanes. And after this weekend, we'll have new College World Series champions. Either going to be Oklahoma or North Carolina. Could

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It's Orlando's Rock Station, WJRR. Our friends over at Disney World announced the Eat to the Beat concert series lineup for this fall's Food and Wine Festival over at Epcot. And there are some returning names on there everybody enjoys, including Yellow Card, Bowling for Soup, and Hanson. Yes, gotta love those Hanson kids. Also, some new names joining the fray this season, including Fitz and the Tantrums and country star Lauren Elena. Check out the full lineup on the Disney Instagram account.